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1: Justin Timberlake, Frišan, Štirica, Lost Frequencies, pa s komadom Crazy na tretjem mestu od koka prejšnji teden. Give me ten these words into a song for them to sing along to when I'm gone.

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1: 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But wait a minute, isn't this...
0: Yeah, yes it is.
1: But I thought the old lady dropped it into the ocean in the air.

Get up on your feet and give account of your faith. Pray to God or something, or whatever you do.